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1: 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You always know what's on my mind. Ooh, I must admit I kinda like it. You got me hypnotized.

0: Oh, by the way, it all started like this.
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